0: Au petit grand santé.
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You're giving me you. You're giving me pills.

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The voice in the

How foolish to warm a flame with echoes that form your name. You haunted my heart.